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1: Oh. Hey, brother, where can I get a good ticket to the Acropolis, please?
0: Me not English. I don't talk. Me strange, weiß.
1: Oh, God, I have too much of that booze.
0: That's all I have.
1: Really,
0: that's all I have. But have you seen my honey baby, sir? Huh?

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Really, really.